we're not talking about the pelican. Well, I walk in, and there's this guy, and he's talking. And you know who he's talking to? He's talking to me. The problem is, I can't make out what he's saying. He goes like this, and he goes like that, but he doesn't seem to get anywhere. And still...

talking to me? I can't see no one else around here. Are you talking to me? Are you talking to me? Are you talking to me? Are you talking to me?